Lopez. Got a fake debate coming up in just two or three songs, so you got to pick your side, Team Mario or Team Cordo. 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

Marian's hit music can also be heard on magic959.com. Hey, Shannon O, appreciate you spending part of your weekend with me. Did you hear that the new thing to do is to pair a very fancy pizza, a craft pizza, if you will, with an approachable wine? 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

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Don't worry, it's not just you. Hey, it's Shannon O. Even TikTok realized how hard the dating scene is. So much, in fact, that they've disabled a particular feature to help you out with this. It's coming up in the next 10 minutes. Risk It All from Boo.

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0: Magic 95.9, the home of Paul James in the morning. I feel like the hot debate is always between Whataburger and In-N-Out. Which one's better? Hey, it's Shannon O. Michelle's calling in saying neither. Who has the best burger in your opinion?
1: Definitely Five Guys, hands down.
0: She's confident in that choice too. What do you think? Best burger from a fast food chain, who has it? Let me know using the talkback feature.

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Our iHeartRadio Music Festival taking over in about a month. A little bit more than that. Who's playing? I'll get you the lineup coming up in the next 10 minutes. Bruno is on for you now. Oh.

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Magic 95.9, the home of Paul James in the morning. You can pretty much smell the biscuits. Hey, it's Shannon O. Ted Lasso, season 4 came out earlier this week. I know that not because I watched the show, but because my husband does, and I haven't seen him the past couple of days. I wonder why.

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1: Tell me how Shaboozey releases a new album last week and somehow gets Sam Elliott and Jamie Foxx on there with him. 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

Magic 95.9. Research says it takes this much time to develop a new friendship, but I feel like this is a lie. It's not accurate. I'm curious what you think. It's coming up in the next 10 minutes. Olivia Dean is on now.

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playing Narian's hit music. Can you believe that the NFL starts up next week? I know it's preseason. I also know we had the Hall of Fame game. However you want to put it technically. But I'm just excited. Football is back, baby.

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Magic 95.9, the home of Paul James in the morning. I don't think I want to take a look at this list, but we now know where the most attractive cities are in the world. Do you think any came from our state? Heck, do you think any came from the U.S.? We're about to find out together. It's coming up in 6.

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That's coming up in 6 minutes.

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1: I love the fact that a couple of other hits from Bruno Mars have been popping back on the charts. Stuff that you probably haven't heard of in a while, like Locked Out of Heaven. This one's still doing great, too. Risk It All.

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Hey, what's up? 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
1: Hey, Shannon, Bruno Mars is probably like, what the heck is going on? He's seen a spike in popularity with this song today. You know when it was released? Back in 2012. Locked out of heaven.

Magic 95.9, the home of Paul James in the morning. If you want something fun to do today, did you know that it's National Pickleball Day? Might be a good day to break out the sweatbands. Maybe stretch a little, because I'm at that point in my life where I need to stretch before playing a game.

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Hey, it's Shannon O. Thanks so much for spending part of your weekend with me. School is right around the corner. And with that in mind, do you want to know how many minutes parents spend in their car during the school year? I got an actual number for you. It's scary. It's on the way in 6 minutes.

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Hey, what's up? 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Boom, you're in. 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

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We are only 7 weeks away from this holiday, and it's a little scary. A lot of people already celebrating it in some way, shape, or form. Take a guess as to what it is, and we'll find out if you're right coming up in the next 10 minutes.

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2: Brian Littrell from the Backstreet Boys and his son Bailey Littrell.
3: What up, everybody? If you're looking for Seacrest, you're in the wrong place because this is Brian Littrell's house. I'm Brian Littrell from the Backstreet Boys. Helping me out as an artist is very close to my heart. He is my heart. This is my son, Bailey Littrell.
4: Thanks, Dad. I'm so excited to count down the 40 biggest songs, and I can't wait to take you guys behind the scenes of my new single, So Be It.
3: I can't wait for us to play it.
4: I've never been more ready. Here's number 40,

0: That's mature by Hillary Duff at number 39.
1: Hey, everyone. It's Bailey Littrell teaming up with my father, Brian, to take over for Seacrest while he's out.
0: And we are just getting started here.
1: And if there's anything you want to know about us, we're opening the phone lines. So just give us a call at 1-877-AT-40-FAN, and we'll tell you everything you want to know.
0: Are you sure about that, Bailey?
1: Of course.
0: Like, what if they ask us, like, a math question?
1: I'm getting my calculator out. While you get your questions together, here is number 38.

0: Where is my husband at number 36? And this is Brian Littrell from the Backstreet Boys taking over the countdown while Ryan is off.
1: And this is Bailey Littrell running the countdown all weekend long with my dad, Brian.
0: I'm your dad?
1: Yeah.
0: Oh, wow. So you guys probably might know me from a big pop band, the Backstreet Boys, but this is the perfect opportunity to get to know Bailey a little bit better because he's your new favorite artist. You're always my new favorite artist, but this is kind of cool. So tell us about yourself and how would you describe your music to people that haven't heard you?
1: So I would say, let me just put it this way. I'll be real with you guys. I've been at this for 8 years, but overnight successes take forever. So let me properly introduce myself, guys. I am Bailey Littrell. I'm with my father here. We are getting the opportunity to do something we probably both always dreamed of. So that's bucket list number one being checked off. Number two is you guys are going to get to hear my song, So Be It, while we're on this show. It's my first pop single ever. I'm super excited. I did country music for a very long time, and now we're here stepping into the pop realm, and I'm very excited. I'll play my new single, So Be It, in a bit, but right now, here's another hit on the countdown. Number

0: Espresso by Sabrina Carpenter at number 32.
1: And this is Bailey Littrell running things on the countdown with my father, Brian. So, I'm a solo artist. After playing country music for a bit, I'm making songs that are really in the realm of pop music now, which is obviously what I grew up on. But I often get asked a lot if I ever wanted to follow in my dad's footsteps specifically, meaning a boy band.
0: Bailey, would you ever join a boy band? How many times do you get asked that?
1: All the time. And the answer is absolutely. I thought about it.
0: So everybody asks all the time, like, what's the advice that you give to your son? And I'm like, don't join a boy band, whatever you do. My son came to me when he was like 10 or 11. He's like, Dad, I want to start a group and be a boy band. And I was like, don't do it. Now, the reason I would suggest don't do it is because when it comes to a 5-boy band member group, you've got a lot of politics to deal with because everybody gets a vote. We run a democratic process. So if you got 3 guys that vote one way to do something and 2 guys that vote another way,
1: you're toast.
0: Guess what? You're either on the plus side or the negative side. With that being
1: said,
0: awkward.
1: Listen, I've seen it firsthand. It's awkward to be the one that your legislation, so to speak, was not passed.
0: It can be tough sometimes because you get your heart set on something and then it's like, did they just pull the rug right out from under you? But, you know, Backstreet Boys have made it work for 33 years and counting, so I think we're doing something right. Here is a guy who had a career in a boy band, and now he's gone solo, and it's kind of worked out for him. It's Al Horan with Tastes So Good at number 31.

She'll be alright. No riding shining on at night. She will save herself this time. And in fact, tonight, she did confirm. The cold never lasts, my darling. It just teaches the heart how.

0: That's repeated at number 27.
1: I'm Bailey Littrell, your co-guest DJ this weekend with my father, Brian.
0: Man, we get to be co-guest DJs. That's pretty
1: Isn't
0: cool.
1: That amazing?
0: For Ryan. But I'm Brian. Just replace the R with a B. All right. So, yes, most of the Backstreet Boys shows this year are in Las Vegas at Sphere because we have a residency. It started actually last year. Now it's lasted a complete year. We've been blessed with super fans all around the world coming to Vegas. But we did play at Bottle Rock Festival in Napa earlier this summer. You know, playing a festival is a little different because festivals are wide open. You know, when you're playing the Sphere, you've got a couple of entrances and you know where the stages are because there's only one stage, right? When you play a festival, you have like four or five different stages. There's stage A1, there's stage A2, there's stage B. So there's a lot of commotion going on backstage. Now, the cool thing is that some of the artists get out, mingle a little bit, and you'll always run into somebody and be like, hey, that's so-and-so. And they look at you like, oh my gosh, I grew up listening to your music. And I'm like, thank you for making me feel old.

0: That's Golden by Huntrix at number 17.
1: And this is Brian Littrell from the Backstreet Boys taking over the countdown while Ryan is off. And I am accompanied by my son, Bailey.
0: And besides helping out with this countdown of the 40 biggest songs, it's been so much fun working with my dad on my music career.
1: Has it really, like, be honest with the listeners?
0: Completely lying. No. it's been amazing.
1: Well, I appreciate that.
0: Absolute honor.
1: Listen, what a great chance it is to get to co-host the show with you, because I want people to know, like, you as a person. Because a lot of people know the Backstreet Boys, but they don't really know you. You know, you're a songwriter, you're a producer, you were on Broadway when you were 13. You were nominated for a Drama Desk Award, which is right underneath the Tony. I truly believe in him and support him every which way I can, because any dad would do the same for their son, no matter what they do.
0: I was very blessed and lucky to have an amazing mother and father who were there for me the whole time and dropped everything in their lives and went with me to chase my dreams. So I don't want to get all choked up, but
1: let's not get all sentimental. Let's get back to the countdown.
0: Anyway, here's an artist that recently became a dad himself. It's Teddy Swims with Mr. Know-It-All at number 16.

0: Like, we're running into people from China, from Japan, from the UK. This is such an amazing experience. We are blessed to have super fans all around the world. And we're playing this Sphere all the way through the end of August. So I hope to see you there. If you don't have your tickets, you better try to get one.
1: All right, so let's get back to the music with another hit.

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0: Over the last 56 years, American Top 40 has brought families closer together.
4: And that continues this weekend with some father-son bonding.
0: When Brian Littrell from the Backstreet Boys and his son Bailey fill in for Ryan as our special guest hosts.
2: Number 5.

0: That's the number two song, y'all. The number two song. It's So Easy by Olivia Dean. And this is Brian Luttrell from the Backstreet Boys taking over the countdown while Ryan is off. And we are ready to unveil the number one song of this week. We made it, Bo. And the artist at the top said that producer Max Martin is a major influence on him. Hey, listen, I know Max, and he's a great writer.
1: Absolute legend.
0: Yeah.
1: And this guy is clearly taking notes because he has the biggest song in the country. It's Tame Impala with Dracula, the number one song for 2 weeks in a row.

0: That's the number one song for 2 weeks in a row. Dracula by Tame Impala.
1: And for one last time, it has to be one last time. And we had a blast taking over the countdown. What an experience.
0: Thanks, Ryan, so much for letting us fill in. And thank you guys for all the great questions. Be sure to check out my new single, So Be It, wherever you get your music.
1: And I hope to see all of you guys at the Backstreet Boys show at Sphere in Las Vegas. We're playing through the end of August, August 29th, which is pretty cool. Next week, I think you're in very capable hands with Alex Warren. But now, I guess we gotta go, right?
0: We're out of here.
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1: All right, happy Saturday. The weekend feels so good. Thanks so much for having us on. Got some Alex Warren coming up after Maroon 5.

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1: Oh, you know, just another week of Ella Langley holding on to that number one spot on the Billboard Hot 100. Makes it 16 weeks now. Now, it wasn't consecutive, but still, 16 weeks, that's a huge accomplishment. All right, Rihanna coming up after Choosing Texas. It's Ella Langley.

Marion's Hit Music can also be heard on magic959.com. So later today, some people are going to be going out on a date since it's, you know, Saturday night. 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What's the biggest lie you've ever told while dating? This is The Killers, Somebody Told Me.

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1: Well, did you hear about the celebrity version of The Voice that's coming next year? Yeah, Adam Levine's going to be a coach as well. I can't wait to see it. This is Maroon 5 with One More Night. 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

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Well, congratulations to Spider-Man Brand New Day. 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

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All right, coming up on the way, some Maroon 5 with Christina Aguilera, Moves Like Jagger. But first, Olivia D.

Magic 95.9. So fans of the show Ted Lasso obviously were very excited when season 4 kicked off this week. But Jason Sudeikis, Ted Lasso himself, revealed something that has fans a little shocked. It's cute though. I'll tell you what happened in two songs. Stay right here. This is Lady A and Need You Now.

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Have gas prices got you cringing at the pump? 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

Magic 95.9, Paul James in the morning, Marion's hit music all day. Well, this is the month that Olivia Rodrigo is going to host her very own music festival, Daisy Chain Fields. It's in Irvine, California. I want to find a way there. It looks like so much fun. Stevie Nicks is going to be there. That's like iconic. This is Drop Dead. Happy Saturday.

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Well, should we just call it now? Should we say this is the song of the summer? I mean, 16 weeks at number one. What more do you need to prove that this is the song? Really, song of the year, too. It is Choosing Texas, Ella Langley. I'm out of here. Have a good one. Bye.

0: 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Yes, it's the weekend. Yes, it's Toby Knapp. So my question is, why are you stressing right now?
1: No fighting. 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

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People were freaking out about Ariana Grande saying she looks too thin. Let that woman be what that woman wants to be. 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
1: How many messy chapters when it comes to relationships have you lived through? 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

Magic 95.9 in Toby Knapp is my name. Do you ever hear us play a song and then you're like, wait, who was that? I can't remember the title or the artist. Well, get it right on our website. Just look for recently played songs at

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1: All right, friends, happy Saturday night. This is Natalia jumping in. I'm ready to be here with you and hang out on this Saturday night. Got some Taylor Swift coming up after Natasha Bedingfield's Unwritten.

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1: Well, I'm still waiting for Netflix to announce this whole K-pop Demon Hunters tour. I think it's going to come next year, but they haven't even said, like, who's going to be there, where they're going to be, like, dates. Come on, we need this information so we can plan. Tantrics, Golden.

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No robots here. Just real people who lose their phone 2 to 3 times a day. Yep, that's us. Guaranteed human.

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1: 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Want to send a big hello to Jamie, who is working late right now, but she has us on that free iHeartRadio app.
2: I could